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0: With the cold weather behind us, it's time to get ready for warm weather adventures. 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
1: You know, I was wondering, you know, if she could keep on, because the force, it's got a lot of power, and it makes me feel like, it makes me feel like...

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0: 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Just say, Alexa, play Jack 106.5. Boom, you're a genius.
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0: I got to tell you, she's pretty and she can rock. Amy Lee and Evanescence for you, 106.5 Jack FM. How you doing? It's Paulie in the morning. It's Friday. And Jen, the weekend is almost here.
1: Almost? What are you talking about, almost? It's here. It's here.
0: Well, no, if it was here, we wouldn't be here. If the weekend was here, we wouldn't be here.
1: Yeah, well, if the weekend was here, you wouldn't be here.
0: Yes.
1: Because he'd catch you singing, and that would be bad. Bad. Bad.
0: Yes, I set it up right over home plate, and you hit a home run with it. Well,
1: oh, thanks.
0: Well done, my friend. And we didn't even plan that.
1: We don't plan much.
0: No, we really don't, which is evident. If you listen to this show, it's totally evident.
1: Right, which is how we got the blockhead thing going, because we did not plan ahead of time. You didn't do your research.
0: Still getting phone calls and texts. In fact, I was actually at a gas station, and this woman must be a listener. And she must have seen my photo somewhere online. And I was walking out of the gas station after I paid. And she just walked in. She kind of looked at me. She goes, "Hey, you're on the radio." I go, "Yeah." She goes, "Blockhead." And just kept walking. I'm like, what?
1: That's so hysterical.
0: This is taking on.
1: So is that why you don't like it when I sneak pictures of you and put them on Facebook?
0: Yes. Okay. Yeah, yes, because I don't want to be called a blockhead out in public.
1: All right, so that's why I've got the camera set up. I'm taking some more pictures.
0: Absolutely.
1: You're going to love it. Love it.
0: Yeah, so here's the funny thing is, speaking of things we don't plan, so we just heard from Amy Lee and Evanescence. Well, that is actually the topic of this morning's Rise and Shine trivia question.
1: It is not.
0: It is.
1: Dude, you don't plan the music.
0: So I do not. So here we go. So up for grabs, two tickets for Mac and Cheese Mayhem tomorrow from 11 to 2, downtown Kalamazoo. And the information tent is going to be set up right there in front of Pop City Popcorn. And today's question is, again, based on Evanescence. So the song we just heard, Bring Me Back to Life, appeared on the soundtrack of which Ben Affleck movie? So that is the question.
1: Oh, I think I know. I think I know.
0: Evanescence's song, Bring Me to Life, appeared on the soundtrack of which Ben Affleck movie? First correct caller at 373-1065 wins those two tickets for Mac and Cheese Mayhem tomorrow downtown Kalamazoo from 106.5 Jack FM. Good luck.
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7: Fair amount of sunshine heading our way today, and temperatures won't be quite as chilly. It looks like partly sunny conditions developing, with some high and mid-level clouds increasing this afternoon with a high up around 62. Tonight, increasing clouds, slight chance of a shower later tonight with a low temperature not quite as cool, right around 45. Into the weekend Saturday, a little bit on the breezy side with a chance of morning showers and a few clouds. Partial clearing during the afternoon and a high of 62. Sunshine Mother's Day with a high of 57. I'm Storm Team 8 meteorologist Matt Kirkwood tracking Southwest Michigan's weather.

0: 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Who am I talking to?
1: Eric.
0: Where are you calling me from this morning?
1: Plainville.
0: All right, let's see if we can make you a winner. The Evanescence song Bring Me to Life appeared on the soundtrack of which Ben Affleck movie?
1: Daredevil.
0: It is Daredevil. Way to go.
1: Rock on.
0: Yeah, you just grabbed two tickets for Mac and Cheese Mayhem tomorrow in downtown Kalamazoo. How about that?
1: That's pretty cool.
0: All right, we'll see you down there. And thanks for listening to 106.5 Jack FM, okay?
1: Yeah.

The Hot Now up in Wayland, right there across from Gun Lake Casino, has a new neighbor. On the way at 635, we'll fill you in on that right here on 106.5 Jack FM.

0: 106.5 Jack FM with Paulie in the morning. And Jen, there's a really, really good chance that Carlos and I could be taking our mom, who we love 3,000, up to Gun Lake Casino this weekend for some Mother's Day fun. I'm just saying.
1: Now, if you were to give it a percentage. A percentage of going to Gun Lake Casino.
0: I would say probably 90%.
1: Now, the percentage of going to a casino of some sort.
0: 100%.
1: Exactly. All right. I just wanted to get that out there that we all know.
0: Yes.
1: You're going to a casino.
0: Yes.
1: Linda.
0: Linda likes the slots.
1: Linda likes it.
0: And honestly, I do too. I can't just put it all off on her. I mean, I enjoy it. And actually her and I team up and we've had some decent luck over the years. And, obviously, I mean, she's getting free room. She's getting, money off food. She's getting slot plays.
1: So. Now, here's the thing is for those people who have worked at a casino.
0: Yes.
1: Me included. We know what it takes to get the free rooms. We know how much you have had to spend.
0: Yeah.
1: So.
0: But the thing is, though, so we'll have one of those times. But then we have a time where we win big.
1: Yeah.
0: And
1: that makes sense.
0: And so it kind of evens it out, really. But
1: she loves having fun.
0: Yes, she loves doing it. And again, it's Mother's Day weekend coming up. So it's like, Ma, whatever you want to do, we'll make it happen. Wherever you want to go, whatever you want to do, Carlos and I will take care of it. We'll make it happen. So
1: yes. And you know that I'm partial to Gun Lake.
0: Yeah, absolutely. Absolutely. So and the reason I'm bringing that up is because, you got Hot Now up there kind of right across the street, basically. But that's not the only new business across the street from Gun Lake Casino. No, no, no, no. And I know you're aware of this. The Sweetgrass Moon Cafe is now open and really cool and unique. Serves up coffee and, of course, a whole lot of other drinks, plus some baked goods. They've got breakfast bagels. But I like the fact that they're inspired by traditional indigenous ingredients and foods like corn, beans, and squash.
1: Yes. I'm hoping to get up that way this weekend as well when I go see my mother for Mother's Day and stop in there because I love coffee.
0: Absolutely.
1: But I'm very, very excited about this one.
0: Yeah. So they've got indoor and outdoor seating. So now the weather's getting nicer. A little heads up for you on that. And their hours are 6 a.m. to 8 p.m. Monday through Friday. And then they are open 7 to 7 Saturday and Sunday. So I'm just saying we might check that out at some point this weekend, because there's a pretty good chance we're going to end up at Gun Lake.
1: Feel free to bring back some baked goods.
0: Oh, absolutely. Absolutely. But
1: I'm going to hold that to you on Monday.
0: But if for whatever reason I am not here Monday morning, then, we did really well on the slots.
2: The Wildwood Off Main apartment complex in Kalamazoo Township has been condemned, and that's left hundreds of residents homeless. They found bright orange signs on their doors yesterday, announcing that the township had condemned the property as being unsafe. A township building official says they'd received several complaints over the past week from tenants. When they inspected the property, they found severely unsafe decks and stairways at every unit. New Earth Residential manages the apartments. They have around 80 properties in 15 states, and they have not commented. Carlin Crowley is the next president of Kalamazoo College. The private higher education institution announced yesterday that she will succeed George Gonzalez when he retires June 30th. Now, Crowley is currently the provost of Ohio Wesleyan University. She was the unanimous choice by the Board of Trustees of Kalamazoo College. A reception welcoming her, her husband, and their daughter to Kalamazoo is set to be held May 18th at 11 a.m. in Stetson Chapel. In the WKZO newsroom, I'm Michael Arning.
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1: 106.5 Jack FM. Just a little heads up for you. Tonight's Mega Millions jackpot is all the way up to $215 million. Cha-ching. So, yeah, you might want to grab some tickets. And if you do win, please, please, please don't forget the friendly neighborhood radio DJ who reminded you to get those tickets in the first place. I'm just saying.

0: At 7:05 this morning, Jen and I are going to get a free sugar rush, which, of course, you know we love. But you can also win a $15 gift certificate to Rocket Fizz Kalamazoo.
1: Yes, that's going to be fun. Ryan, the manager down there, picked out some of his favorites. Mm. And so we are doing a candy and a soda that is one of his absolute favorites.
0: All right. This will be interesting. I'm curious to see what he likes.
1: Yeah. It kind of says a lot about a person, doesn't it?
0: Absolutely. We are just minutes away from a Fizz Friday right here on 106.5 Jack FM. So stick around.

0: It's 106.5 Jack FM. It's Paulie in the morning, and it is a Fizz Friday. So I want to say a big thanks to our friends at Rocket Fizz Kalamazoo on the Kalamazoo Mall. Jen and I are going to taste test some of their delicious candy and sodas. And then, of course, give our opinions, kind of like we work on the Food Network. And then make sure you stick around, because at the end of this, we are going to hook you up with a $15 gift certificate. All right. So stick around for that. Now, today, Jen, we're going to try the Twin Bang.
1: Twin Bang
0: is what we're going to try. It's one of those regional legends, kind of, that people either grew up on or they have no idea at all that it exists. So it's one or the other.
1: Okay.
0: But I'm
1: opening this up now.
0: Yep. It's actually two chocolate covered bars filled with cherry flavored nougat and coated in chopped peanuts. So that sounds like a win-win-win. You get the sweet, slightly fruity kick you don't expect from a candy bar. So I'm looking forward to digging into this bad boy.
1: I've already started. Sorry.
0: That's all right. Here we go. Ooh, I like that it's soft.
1: Mmm.
0: Oh, wow.
1: Oh, my gosh.
0: Definitely get the chocolate and the peanuts. And then the cherry flavor kind of slowly oozes into your mouth in a good way.
1: You just said ooze.
0: In a good way. It oozes.
1: You're talking about food, though. Talking about oozing?
0: Yeah.
1: I know it's good, but...
0: But that's what the stuff in the middle can do. It can ooze. That's a good ooze.
1: Oh, I got the ooze.
0: I'm telling you, that's a good ooze. Not all oozes are bad. Oozes get a bad rap. There are good oozes. This is a good ooze.
1: I don't want to stop eating this. This is really good.
0: Mmm.
1: Oh, Ryan, you did a good job, man.
0: Yeah, so chocolate, peanuts, cherry in the middle.
1: Cherry ooze.
0: You know, everybody talks about chocolate-covered strawberries, which are delicious, but this is a chocolate-cherry combination, which might be a little bit better, in my opinion, just because it's a little bit sweeter, but it's not too sweet.
1: So good.
0: Mm.
1: So good.
0: Oh, yeah. Two thumbs up for that one.
1: Oh, Ryan, you did not do us dirty.
0: Mm-mm. No, that's a home run. That's a home run. So, yeah. Go to Rocket Fizz Kalamazoo downtown on the mall. Yeah, tell them you want to try this one for sure. The Twin Bang.
1: I'm very happy with that.
0: Now, what are we going to wash this down with?
1: Okay, so next we've got the Rocky Mountain Peaches and Cream, which I'm not sure if we really should have done peaches and cream right after that cherry, but it is a craft soda. It takes on a classic desert flavor, turns it into a smooth, easy drink with a bright peach flavor up front with a rich vanilla cream finish that rounds it out.
0: Okay.
1: So... it's made by the Rocky Mountain Soda Company. It's part of an old school soda shop tradition where flavors are meant to feel indulgent, almost like a float without the ice cream.
0: Okay.
1: Oh, I want the ice cream though. It's simple, nostalgic, and hits the sweet spot between fruity and creamy. All right, so let's try this.
0: Yeah, let's give this a pour here.
1: Now, here's the thing. I just opened this up and somebody took my wine opener. So I was using something different to open this up with.
0: Okay.
1: All right, so it's white or clear, I mean.
0: Yep, totally clear.
1: All right.
0: You can see the carbonation. All right, so here we go. A salute. There we go. Down the hatch.
1: Oh, it does have that creamy.
0: That's peach. It's like there's cream soda with peach in there.
1: You know, it honestly, to me, tastes like something you would, it almost tastes like an adult beverage.
0: Yes. Yes.
1: It does.
0: You get peach for sure. I get a little cream soda. So it's kind of like peach flavored cream soda.
1: Yeah.
0: But yeah, there's no mistaking the peach. You don't get punched in the face with it, but you know it's there.
1: You know, normally I'm not a peach fan, like a peach drink fan, but this I would buy.
0: It's a good summer drink. It's very kind of refreshing. You get the peach fruity flavor to kind of cleanse the palate. Yeah. Yeah, I'll be honest. I'm not a big peach guy either, to be honest, but this is a good peach flavor because you notice it, but again, it doesn't knock you out.
1: Right. I'm enjoying this.
0: Yeah.
1: Okay, so here's the thing that I'm concerned about, though, is Rocket Fizz has given us amazing stuff so far.
0: Yes, they have.
1: I'm getting nervous. What happens when they start giving us the crazy stuff?
0: Then we're going to have crazy responses. That simple. If it's good, they get good responses. If it's crazy, they're going to get crazy responses.
1: Yeah, they have not done us dirty, though.
0: No.
1: This is really good. Going back to the twin bling.
0: Yes. So, yeah. Very, very good. The twin bang was good. The Rocky Mountain Peaches and Cream Soda, very good. So now everyone can try these, not just me and Jen.
1: I have to interrupt you for a second.
0: Yeah.
1: You and I have both said this incorrectly. It's twin bing.
0: Twin bing?
1: I said bling.
0: Oh.
1: And you said bang. It's twin bing.
0: Twin bing with an I.
1: Yeah, B-I-N-G.
0: So there you go, another blockhead moment.
1: All right. Oh, man, does that mean that I had one too?
0: Yep, we both did.
1: Oh, no.
0: Both blockheads. I'm Charlie Brown, you're Lucy, so.
1: Oh, yeah.
0: There you go. All right, so let's give this $15 gift certificate away from Rocket Fizz Kalamazoo. First caller gets it, 373-1065. 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
17: Fair amount of sunshine heading our way today, and temperatures won't be quite as chilly. It looks like partly sunny conditions developing, some high and mid-level clouds increasing this afternoon with a high up around 62. Tonight, increasing clouds, slight chance of a shower later tonight with a low temperature not quite as cool, right around 45. Into the weekend Saturday, a little bit on the breezy side with a chance of morning showers and a few clouds, partial clearing during the afternoon and a high of 62. Sunshine Mother's Day with a high of 57. I'm Storm Team 8 meteorologist Matt Kirkwood tracking Southwest Michigan's weather.
18: 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Jack. Tell me. Jack.

0: 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Who's this?
1: It's Mike.
0: Mike, where are you calling me from?
1: Right now heading to South Haven.
0: South Haven. All right, man. Well, hey, if you make it to Admiral Jack's, tell my buddy Matt I said hi, all right?
1: Oh, that sounds good. We'll do.
0: All right, you are a winner, man. You got that $15 gift certificate from Rockin' Fizz Kalamazoo. How nice is that?
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0: So, enjoying a bunch of songs on Jack FM today, are you? 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
0: 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Can it really be that simple?

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I can't believe my 3Js lost your 4-10. I was one jack off.

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0: 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Yes, neither.

0: 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Well, we can change that. 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
1: So Mother's Day is this weekend, and I got just a little tip for y'all. 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
5: With some timely hitting, solid defense, and aggressive base running, the sixth-seeded Western Michigan softball team advanced in the winner's bracket, defeating number 2-seed Northern Illinois 8-3 Thursday at the MAC softball tournament in Akron, Ohio. Here's your Maple Hill Subaru Bronco update. I'm Robin Hood. Northern Illinois tied the game at 3 in the bottom of the 7th, but the Broncos got out of a bases-loaded jam to force extra innings. The Broncos scored 5 times in the top of the 8th, and relief pitcher Casey Fazzini closed it out to pick up the win. Hannah Potts started and worked 6 2/3 innings in the circle, giving up 3 runs on 6 hits. 4 Broncos collected 2 hits, led by Caitlin Tai, who homered in her 4th straight game for her team-leading 10th home run of the season. Emily Lampella stayed hot at the plate with 2 hits and 2 runs batted in. In baseball, after a come-from-behind walk-off win over Miami Sunday, the Broncos wrap up the regular season road schedule this weekend with a 3-game series at Bowling Green. First pitch tonight is at 6 o'clock. That's your Maple Hill Subaru Bronco update. I'm Robin Hood.
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9: Jack, Jack, Jack, Jack, Jack, Jack, Jack, Jack, Jack, Jack, Jack, Jack, Jack, Jack, Jack, Jack, Jack, Jack, Jack, Jack, Jack, Jack, Jack, Jack, Jack, Jack, Jack, Jack, Jack, Jack, Jack, Jack, Jack, Jack, Jack, Jack, Jack, Jack, Jack, Jack, Jack, Jack, Jack, Jack, Jack, Jack, Jack, Jack, Jack, Jack, Jack, Jack, Jack, Jack, Jack, Jack, Jack, Jack, Jack, Jack, Jack, Jack, Jack, Jack, Jack, Jack, 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
4: With some timely hitting, solid defense, and aggressive base running, the sixth-seeded Western Michigan softball team advanced in the winner's bracket, defeating number 2-seed Northern Illinois 8-3 Thursday at the MAC softball tournament in Akron, Ohio. Here's your Maple Hill Subaru Bronco update. I'm Robin Hood. Northern Illinois tied the game at 3 in the bottom of the 7th, but the Broncos got out of a bases-loaded jam to force extra innings. The Broncos scored 5 times in the top of the 8th, and relief pitcher Casey Fazzini closed it out to pick up the win. Hannah Potts started and worked 6 2/3 innings in the circle, giving up 3 runs on 6 hits. 4 Broncos collected 2 hits, led by Caitlin Tye, who homered in her 4th straight game for her team-leading 10th home run of the season. Emily Lampella stayed hot at the plate with 2 hits and 2 runs batted in. In baseball, after a come-from-behind walk-off win over Miami Sunday, the Broncos wrap up the regular season road schedule this weekend with a 3-game series at Bowling Green. First pitch tonight is at 6 o'clock. That's your Maple Hill Subaru Bronco update. I'm Robin Hood.
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1: If it's one thing I love, it's a good old block party. And Celery Flats is coming with one next Friday to celebrate the beginning of summer. They're calling it Friday at the Flats. 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And this is a free entry event. On the topic of summer, let me put it on your calendar, your radar, the Blues Festival, along with the Black Arts Festival, coming in July. The Black Arts Festival is accepting applications for retail and food vendors at this time. I'm Antonia. I'll see you there.
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4: With some timely hitting, solid defense, and aggressive base running, the sixth-seeded Western Michigan softball team advanced in the winner's bracket, defeating number 2-seed Northern Illinois 8-3 Thursday at the MAC softball tournament in Akron, Ohio. 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I'm Robin Hood. Northern Illinois tied the game at 3 in the bottom of the 7th, but the Broncos got out of a bases-loaded jam to force extra innings. The Broncos scored 5 times in the top of the 8th, and relief pitcher Casey Pizzini closed it out to pick up the win. Hannah Potts started and worked 6 2/3 innings in the circle, giving up 3 runs on 6 hits. 4 Broncos collected 2 hits, led by Caitlin Tai, who homered in her 4th straight game for her team-leading 10th home run of the season. Emily Lampella stayed hot at the plate with 2 hits and 2 runs batted in. In baseball, after a come-from-behind walk-off win over Miami Sunday, the Broncos wrap up the regular season road schedule this weekend with a 3-game series at Bowling Green. First pitch tonight is at 6 o'clock. That's your Maple Hill Subaru Bronco update. I'm Robin Hood.
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